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1: When I first saw you, I saw love. 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

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New York City is the place where they said, hey, babe, take a walk on the wild

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Then I guess she had to crash. Valium would have helped that patch. I said, hey babe, take a walk on the wild side. I said, hey honey,

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1: When your legs don't work like they used to before, and I can't sweep you off of your feet,

Baby, it didn't take all of my life to find you. But you can believe it's gonna take the rest of my life to keep you.

I bite my lip, I buy what I'm told. From the latest hit to the wisdom